0: Engine 7 on location. We're not seeing anything right now. We'll be out looking.
1: All takers still on the line with them, so let me just see if we can find where she's at.

0: 76-13. For your 43, Eastside Medicine units, for the last 2.5 hours now, have been investigating a rolling physical domestic involving a red Subaru Outback. In our pending queue, there is a 911 abandon that plots at the 100 building of Park Circle. It appears to be the female victim in that domestic Madison's looking into. They're en route to this address. I just want to know if I should continue to hold it or if we can break somebody.
1: I want to break somebody from the Vandenberg.
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1: If you're available, can you attach yourself to the call with our history with the victim? She's Spanish speaking only.
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1: Just for your information, Cambridge Fire, along with Cambridge EMS, is doing a joint training out here at Camrock, similar to the call we had today.
0: I got everything for the update.

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1: Seventy-six. 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
0: Do you need additional?
2: 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I just need 5-6 for translation.
0: 7-6-4-3, I copy. 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

0: 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We're going to box this out 12-8. Let's take it to the second alarm level to start with.
1: I copy you back. 12-8 to the second alarm.
0: So you will be at the scene.
1: Oh, 10-4.

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Hawaii Water Fire Department is requesting X-12-8 to the second alarm for the large area search at 10-7227 Woodfield Lane, repeating 10-7227 Woodfield Lane. Unit 2 to respond is Helensburg with an engine, City of Elvin with a squad, Lakeside with an ambulance, Sullivan and City of Elvin with a chief. Sullivan with an ATV, Darien with an ATV, or County Sheriff's Office. Drone, you notify Division Duty Officer. Mavis Division 103, to all locals, the Whitewater Fire Department is requesting X-12-8 to the second alarm level. Units to respond are Fort Atkinson and Hollister with an engine, squads from Town of Elvin and City of Elvin, ambulances from Janesville and Lakeside, chiefs from Fort Atkinson, Town of Elvin, Sullivan, and City of Elvin. With special equipment, Jefferson ATV, Troy Center ATV, Whitewater, PD with a drone, Sullivan ATV, Darien ATV, and Walrus County with a drone.

0: 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Am I guessing that you want to take this call?
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0: You got it, okay, John. MFI, do you copy? 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
1: 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You're going to be on that flight letter at 1936.
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0: 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Four 17652, check person, 183 Audley Drive, 183 Audley Drive. The caller's the father reporting his 16-year-old daughter is threatening to leave, having a what he describes a mental health crisis. She's a white female, 16 years old, black T-shirt, Hello Kitty pajama pants, possibly walking towards the Davison Park.
1: 7641, I copy. All right, and 1060.
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1: 11, what in near the Providence Commons area?
2: In the area.
1: There's going to be a Chevy, a white Chevy Malibu, no plates, leaving this area.
2: I'm just working that copy. Do you have a direction of travel on that Malibu?
1: It just pulled down into the parking lot area, standby.

Fitchburg Engine 3, Fitchburg Truck 3, Squad 2, R2, along with Fitchrona Med 4-3 into the city of Fitchburg, 2561 Cobbler Road, cross of Noble Drive and Notre Dame Drive. Going to be for Bravo Level Gas Leak. Take this B Baker, timeout 1968.

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0: Can you sign me to the Cavalier Lane call in place of Car 2, please?
1: I copy, got Janet.
2: Sergeant Patrona 43 is on the way.
1: Cav 43 on the way.

0: 10 Sun Prairie Med 73 already en route, along with Sun Prairie Engine 1 to the city of Sun Prairie. 830 Schumann Street crosses Belcher Hill Terrace Street. Please go for the 100, take the C. Edward turn off, 1959.
1: Drop one.
2: Seven 6 2 9. Amante is suspended. No wants. Nothing open. He's on paper.
3: Copy. Three subjects exited and went into the house. If you have one more, be with 4-3 in the area, in case it leaves. It's probably gonna be occupied time, sir.
1: Seven 6 13. I can point that way if you do.

0: there's only one way out of this area, so you'll see them at that stop sign and see where they go. I won't be able to view that far.
1: Copy. Can you put the wind speed and direction in the call notes, please?
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3: 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Nobody's around. 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
2: Chris, did you get 2561 Cobbler Drive?
1: That's correct, 2561 Cobbler.
2: Yeah, I'm speaking with a homeowner here. She never called, doesn't have any concerns about any smell of gas.
1: My apologies, Command. It sounds like it was called in by a passerby.
2: Ah, copy that. All right, well, we're on location checking out. We're not getting anything right now. We'll have everybody else continuing with taking downgrade.
1: I copy, sounds good. Squad 2, Med 4-3, downgrade.
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0: All the units for the second alarm level are either on Panarin route as well as drones from Lake Geneva and the town of Lynn. You don't want to think of that.
1: Drones from Lake Geneva and Lynn.
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5: 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We haven't smelled anything yet.

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0: 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I'll take that 911 open line at 1015 Derby Drive. 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No phone or address history.
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0: Dad just got off the phone with Maddie, and she is out on the west side with the Lizzie. We're trying to get the address now.
1: 10-4, I'm over by Sheehan. I can start heading that direction.

0: I'm gonna look how he's from it and then.
1: Go ahead.
2: For potential weapons violation, based on the subject carrying a firearm that the 17 believes should not be able to, in the vicinity of 820 West Main Street, details are in the CAD notes. See if I can put a picture in chat as well.
1: Question.

0: 7651 to 7658. 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
1: Yeah, you can head that way.
0: 10-4.
2: For 7658 and 51, time lapse has been a couple hours. That's for 43.
1: I'm going to contact the reporting
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0: The address is going to be 2560 Newtown Road. 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
2: Earth 17 reporting that her apartment is filling up with smoke. Her eyes are burning.
0: Copy on the way. Number 8, truck 1.
1: Yeah, sure, truck 1 in relative to 601 Thomas Drive.
0: Copy on the way.

Dispatcher summary, engine 1, squad 1, truck 1, battalion 1, along with frame at 7172, along with Madison, engine 11, into the city of Sun Prairie, Colonial View Apartment, 601 Thomas Drive, apartment 104, cross of Lincoln Heim Lane and Woodview Drive, going to be for a delta level corrupt fire response. We'll take it from the fire ground, time out 2034.

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0: is on scene of a 3-story large multi-family residential structure. Truck 1 will be out investigating and with command.
1: 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That's 7-2.
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0: 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We're still investigating.
1: 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Is that 71? Just hold on for a second.
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1: Copy that.

0: We have a crew going up to the second floor to investigate here. I have nothing on the first floor. Let's go ahead and switch this over to Fireground Red as well.
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1: So, apartment 104 and 106 are clear.
2: This is Mavis Division, Division Wild 3, all locals. The White Water Fire Department is checking the box.
3: Thank you.
2: 12-8 by the authority of the incident commander. Repeating, this is Division Wild 3 to our locals. The Whitewater Fire Department has checked out the box. 12-8 by the authority of the incident commander. Division Wild 3 clear. 24-1.

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1: Monroe, do you want us on MedTech Green for this?
2: No, I'm sorry. It's supposed to be E. Edward. I'm Magic City as well. It was a misprint. Sorry. Yes, we'll get you on E. Edward.
1: Don't worry. We'll stay here in E. Edward.

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1: Relations, Dan?
0: No, not at this time. 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

0: Do I want to come in? 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Copy.
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0: copy truck 1, Battalion 1, clear. 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

0: the Village of Cambridge, Greenvale Apartments, 555 West Madison Street, Apartment 21, cross of Westridge Circle and Johnson Street. This will be for Delta level breathing problems. 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
2: 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I'll put you on it. You go in and place a 9-4.

0: Verona, as in one for the city of Verona, 142 Paoli Street, apartment 302, cross of Main Street, Nine Mound Road. This is going to be for an alpha level water issue. We'll take this on the Charlie, time watch 2059.
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0: Madison, Monona Med 6-4, along with Monona Brush 5, this is the city of Monona, Heritage Memory Care, 111 Owen Road, apartment 65. Process Monona Drive and Anthony Place, this is going to be for an alpha level call. Take this, the Edwards, come out, 2101.
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0: 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The Woodfield incident, large area search. All remaining Whitewater units are searching scene. Wall code. Deputies remain on scene.
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Mazel Rescue 2-8 to the village of Mazomani. 2 and 3, cross of Marion Street, Bridge Street, going to be for Charlie level 6 person. Take the C. Edward, time out, 21-10.

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0: stuff. 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
1: 5-10, copy. 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

0: Penta and Middleton, met 36 into the city of Middleton. Heritage Assisted Living, 6234 Maywood Avenue, apartment 373. Cross up Ellen Boulevard and Amherst Road. This is going to be for Bravo Level Fault. Take 50 Edward, timeout 2118.
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0: attention to Toronto Med 43 along with Fitchburg Engine 3 into the city of Fitchburg, 5029 Burn Road, cross of US Highway 14, Sayine. It's going to be for double level abdominal pain. Take this to Edward, time out 2121.
1: I got me on the line.

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explore through. If there's any units in the area, the Kia took off southbound on Grand from Prairie Lakes.

0: 7613, I'm close to this tower, I'm north on Brooks. And 7613 to 43, did you light him up and he took off, or what happened?
1: Negative, you just continued east on Prairie Lake. I wasn't able to catch up.
2: Take you off that. We'll get Deer Grove headed that way.
1: Yeah, it was going to take us about 15 minutes to get there, and I'm pretty sure Deer Grove can get there faster.
2: I got it. That makes sense.

0: Ascend in Deer Grove, Med 78 is mutual aid into the town of Sun Prairie. 4749 Marty Drive, cross of Simpson Drive. This is going to be for an alpha level fall. Take the Edward timeout, 2127.
1: Drive back in house. 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
2: 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Be a white Chevy Malibu. 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
1: Copy, go ahead.
0: Last name, James. George, Adam, Ida, Nora, Edward, Sam. First name, Jaquan. James, Adam, Queen, Union, Ocean, Nora, middle initial, David, male, black, date of birth, 09-19-2007.

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0: 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He does have a few opens. 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

0: 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In the town of Vienna, 5270 Norway Grove Road, cross the County Highway B, Victor, and I, Ida. Alpha level response for sick persons. 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

212 Brush 9 in Squad 5 in the Village of Wanakee, 812 Richard Way, cross of West Bridge Trail in Lynn Street for a Charlie level alarm called in by ADP Security. Chill time is going to be Charlie. Time is 22:38.

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0: Page for Richards Way will be in route shortly.
1: Copy that. We just did get a second alarm go off for the same address from the alarm company as well.
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0: 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We got a single-story, single-family. 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

Oregon, rescue 68 in the town of Oregon at 1518 Blue Heron Way, cross of Raven Oak Trail and Trail Ridge. 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Tail 70, Edward Time is 2250.

in Vitro Automatic 404 in the city of Fitchburg, New Fountains Apartments, 5164 Anton Drive, Unit 112, cross of Carriage Street and Fitch Road for a Bravo level fall. Tail time and E Edward time is 22:51.

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0: 4.
1: So it sounds like the patient is in the apartment building behind or by the pool. Like apparently there's a large hole in the ground which caused the fall. So they are plotting behind 5164 by the pool area.
0: 4-4 copy. Thank you very much.

0: can't finish them with this.
1: Come here, go ahead.
0: We're in contact with the homeowner here. We're on the phone with AET trying to figure out the passcode of their house sitting. If you have any more trips, we apologize for that.
1: Happy, thanks for the heads up.

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1: Medic 55.
0: You control that St. Mary's.
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Copy that. Can you inform them that it's the pole station in the basement of 513? It doesn't seem to be recognizing that pole station, and therefore it does not allow us to reset the system.

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0: Can you dispatch the engine for assistance, please?
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Channel Simon E. Edward, time is 2301.

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0: Go ahead.
2: Yeah, for some reason you get here before we do, or before I move the ambulance. We are currently parked in the wrong spot right now, so park in front of 5164, probably on the west side of the building, so we'll have to go around.
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3: 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C Charlie is clear at 2310.

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1: 1 key car 2.
0: 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You control all 1 key fire units back in Austin. Have a good night.
1: Hey, I was still on C Charlie, so that's totally fine. All units back in house, you as well.

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1: Rescue 38 on this one. You can choose responding.
0: You got it. I'll get you on the call.
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0: needed out there for anything?
1: Yeah, somebody needs to come out here. There's a pole station in the basement of 513 that is not being recognized by the system, which does not allow us to reset the system. And so they need to come out here and remedy that. Otherwise, the alarm's going to keep going off.

0: Hey, bye.
1: Yeah, I'm looking at the notes here. Is this lift assist or are there any injuries?
0: Good question. I'm not sure yet.

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1: No, but the alarm company is on the line saying they're notifying the key holder of the need to respond.

0: Edgerton.
1: Can you find out from the alarm company whether that key holder is in fact responding?

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1: 5-4, I am southbound on 151, just off the on-ramp to Reiner and Grand. Wisconsin license plate, Union Paul 8930. It's a Chevy Silverado and an occupant.
0: 10-4.

0: 26 slides, where can I get a Odalis here for a Spanish speaker?
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0: 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I got nervous. Thanks.
1: Perfect.
2: Seven, six, four, three, Trevor. Just pulled into the Woodman's parking lot with Wisconsin. Adam X-ray Mary, or correction, Adam X-ray William, 6988. AXW, 6988. 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

Spicy, I have a call holding for a 911 open line. I don't know what open line 35 Peace Boulevard, wrapping to this location. No one responding, nothing heard on answer.

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There's a 911 abandoned at the 244 South Musket Ridge Drive. 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
0: 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Neither vehicle has plates.
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0: Wisconsin temp tag, Edward 1479, Victor Edward.
1: It's going to come back valid to a blue 2008 GMC Acadia, registered through a Dolores McGrade out of Jefferson.

0: McFarland and Etic 85. Medical incident. 5206 Poles in court. Unit 111.
1: Who does that GMC return to?
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1: Could you run her and throw her photo in the chat?
2: Copy, stand by.

0: extension of Atlantic 85 into the village of McFarland at East McFarland Villa. 5206 Paulson Court, apartment 111, cross street of Paulson Road for a link to the bus press. Again, E. Edward, midnight 34.
1: Six, five, four, 10, 23. 10, 4.

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2: Maiden Walker, it's going to be Wisconsin PT, Adam and George, 3612, AYG, 3612, White, Traverse, and Central, 55.
1: Four.
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0: 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I'm heading towards Russell.
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1: 85?
0: 85, back in the house. Have a great rest of your night.
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0: 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So any alarm that comes in for 509, 511, 513, or 515, you need not dispatch at this point. They're providing a fire watch, and we'll call 911 if they find something.
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E. Edwards, it's 208.

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Channel 7E Edward, time is 2:34.

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Attention Middleton Fire, Middleton Medic 35 en route to Middleton Glen, 3111 Pheasant Branch Road, apartment 304C Charlie, cross streets of Frank Lloyd Wright Avenue and Old Creek Road, now giving CPR instructions. We're on E. Edwards, it's 230.

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0: 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If we can get more units, it's a huge building to clear by ourselves.
1: Got the open door in the south. 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Seven six five four. 7638. Can you guys assist?
2: 7654 in the area. En route.
1: Seven six three three. You can go to if you're available.
3: 7633. I copy. 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
0: Take them.
2: Seven six five four 1023.
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0: 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We're going to help with transport.
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to the informational page to OIC Middleton. Once again, Middleton OIC requested to cover Station 1 and that package, but same with the transport. And so what?

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0: 10633, I have an audible alarm on the west side of the building. Can get another couple of units. Also have some broken glass.
1: Probably alarm, broken glass, we'll get you some additional.
2: Seven, six, six, one, you can assign me to that.
1: Copy, 6-1. Can we get a few more?
3: 40, you can have me.
4: Seven, six, three, eight, what's our availability for a canine or a drone?
1: I'll check on both.
2: 6-1 and 40, you're 23.
1: Looks like canines are tied up on the west side of the city. No response yet for a drone.
5: 7639, can we get a couple of depths to form a perimeter?
1: Copy, I'll put a request out. We got one gas unit about 5 minutes out.
4: We'll have that deputy, if once they get on our air, they're going to be placed on the northwest or northeast corner of the building.
1: Copy, I'll let them know northwest and northeast corner of the building.

0: Not sure if my last transmission went out. The DASA unit is 23 on the northeast side of the building.
1: 38, we copy.

0: 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Utro MTEC 1, clear returning quarters on 8, Adam.
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0: Nothing's showing. 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

0: Town Center from Engine 1. 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

range of 10. 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
0: We're having issues with our max taxi. Could you please have an officer stop out?
1: Copy. Did you see your notes in there from them?
0: I'm sorry, can you go again?
1: They might have entered some notes for you guys. Not sure if you saw them or not.
0: I'm sorry. One more time, please.
1: I see you're having issues with your master key.
0: Correct. It's just stuck in the truck. We can't get it out of the Maxbox bolt thing.

0: and that 3-5 from the comm center. I am seeing a note on here that says the neighbor has the master key to get into units as well. So it's going to be the first apartment on the left. Not sure if you can gain access to that, though.
1: Yeah, we can't even get through the front door to get to that apartment.
0: Figured as much. Worth a shot.

0: and Med 35 in the comm center.
1: Go ahead, this is 35.
0: I'm still trying to shake PD loose. We do have a note that says you can try ringing 308.
1: Ring 308 rung.

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2: Come just to help us out, and then if you're still on the phone with the caller, can you just let them know that we're here and working on getting a key?
1: Yeah,

0: covering a break here, but I just wanted to make sure that you had information that there should be a master key in one of the neighbors' apartments.
1: Yeah, we've been knocking on the doors. No one's coming to the doors, so we'll just wait for PD at this point.

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0: 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And it looks like Mint 4 is transported to UW. They were doing a report to the hospital already.

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1: Milton, Med 35.
0: Just a lift assist, 35, clear returning.
1: 35, we'll get you clear.

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1: Coming in, control center.
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0: 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So this patient's currently walking towards Collectivo?
1: Yeah, affirmative.

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1: Cover that. We're going to be on the corner of East Wash.

Attention Sunbury Medic 72 and Engine Green, the city of Sunbury at Wildwood and Main, 150 Schneider Road, apartment 124, cross streets of Lantern Lane and Spice Lane for a Charlie Level 6. Edward, 622.

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1: Medic 72, best I have is 124. We can have a call taker call the patient back. Could be 1124 if possible, but I can have him call back.
3: We'll see what we can do.

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0: 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Medical incident. 5212 County Highway M.
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0: Engine, Citroen Medic 43, Pittsburgh Engine 3, respond, City of Pittsburgh, 5212 County Highway M, the Oak Hill Correctional Institution. Cross of County Highway MM and Kane Road. And Delta Global response for chest pain. 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

0: 12. 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
0: Sounds good. 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

Attention, Verona, pitch Verona, Medic 45, response to Verona, intersection of Tamarack Way at Esker Drive. 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

0: sub-65?
1: Attention to paramedic 78, respond. Santa College Grove, 4345, Vilas Road, cross of Damascus Trail on County Highway BP. It's going to be a Bravo level response for a fall. Channel Simon Edward at 0800.
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0: Here's one from the comm center.
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1: You can contact me if she calls back. It can be assigned to us, but we'll be clear for now. This is baseline.
0: I copy.

is interest here over to airport, 4000 International Lane. You go to door 4. There's an alpha level response for a 6-year-old with a hand injury from the escalators there. Again, door number 4 there. Head over to Tech Green. Tech Green is...

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0: An Engine 13 from the Comm Center. My apologies with the overlap of Engine 3 on admin. The apartment number you were looking for was 4006, if you haven't gotten that already.
1: Copy. Thank you.
0: Absolutely, no problem.

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0: I'm a citizen at the Main Street Laundromat at 980 West Main Street. A caller would like an officer to step out due to another individual being there that upset him.
2: Hello.
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0: Transporting one to Mariners.
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1: That would be us, 45, transporting the Mariner.
0: Okay, 45 Mariner.

Cottesgrove Fire Department, Ladder 1, Brush 1, Engine 3, respond to Cottesgrove, 3002, send it to run. Possible Damascus Trail, going to be a Bravo level response for a gas leak. Channel 7, it could be P. Baker, channel stage 841.

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1: I'm en route, yes, I can get him started.
0: Yeah, it should be a line there if you can get them started.
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0: Yeah, Zero, Engine 3 is on scene. Can you put wind conditions in the call notes, please?
1: 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We'll get the wind conditions in the call notes.
2: 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We're going to start working on evacuations on houses nearby.
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1: 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DeGrove 79, go ahead.
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0: I saw that Cottage Grove Fire had staff at the station. 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
1: Hey, firm. 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
0: Understood. 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

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Fire can stand down for the PNB at 904 West Springway. 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Cancellation, 0856.

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1: Copy that.

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0: Copy that. I will get that noted and close it on my end.

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0: 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Make sure you're directing them to head west and then go through yards and not come down Damascus.
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3: 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Your caller is reporting that the son is intoxicated and came over to take possession of his child.
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4: 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You can leave engine 6 in the house.
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0: 6 6 6. For a check person, that's 1009 Fairchild Street, 1009 Fairchild Street. Caller is calling from out of state, reporting that she got in phone contact with her brother who lives in this group home. Per her brother, he was hit in the head by a staff member there.
1: 7660, copy.
2: See them.
3: And Florida Library, nothing strong. We'll be on the left heading.
4: It's downwind or upwind?
2: 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Their dogs are in the backyard. They're afraid the dogs are going to fall in the pool. They're just getting a leash quick, and then they'll evacuate straight out.
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0: 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They're going to be out here for the day. Gas will be off on Pheasant Road for the remainder of the day. You can clear all Cottage Grove fire units and clear us from B. Baker.
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0: 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Can I get the case number?
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0: 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Do you want us to come and merge you?
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Sunbury Medic 74, City of Sunbury. Brooks Tractor at West Main and O'Keefe for a patient on police is off a bicycle. It'll be Edward

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1: 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I just wanted to get them started.

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0: And what we have here is a line that's low hanging. There's nothing actually down. And it looks like a communications wire. I'm going to go confirm that now, and I'll get back to you in a moment.
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0: zombies to it.
1: 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Reference the crash that you took at Oak and Hillcrest.
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0: Retail theft complaint. A couple minute time lapse. The suspect's no longer on scene. It happened at the Walgreens at 275 Davison Drive.
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0: Check person in the area of North Bristol Street and East Kohler Street. The caller reports a female with ADHD walking away from them. The female, all we know is her name is Jackie, wearing a gray jogging suit. Last seen walking towards the expressway. Then the caller disconnected.
2: 31, I copy.
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1: Update reference, Jackie's whereabouts. She is still walking northbound to Bristol Street near Clupertons currently.
2: Nate.
3: That's Nate.
2: We're available to return.
3: And Nate available.

0: Phase two of the second call plots at the northbound 151 on-ramp.
1: Holding her on the ground.
0: Copy out with them on the northbound on-ramp.

0: of Raymatic 71C, Sun Prairie. On the on-ramp at North Bristol, the northbound 151 for Page Town Police, requesting you respond to evaluate. It'll be Theodore 1151.
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2: I'm going to be at the Valvoline on South Thompson. A driver flagged us down. He said he was blacking out. It's a Jeep Rubicon, license AUB6043.
0: Do you need us to start EMS?
2: Yes, he's requesting it.
0: Cover.

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Westerly winds, 13, 12.26. Sun Prairie Medic 74 from Sun Prairie Medic 72.

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0: 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She accidentally took her sibling's Benadryl, which is too much for her.

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0: Correct. The exit by Simden.
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1: Go for 38.
0: 38, we're nearing exit 69, about to be at the quick trip. Would you like us to meet you on scene instead?
1: That's affirmative. Thank you.
0: Happy, we'll meet you on scene.

Victoria Medic 46, Fitchburg Engine 2, City of Fitchburg, City of Fitchburg, incidental help associate. 2971 Chapel Valley Road, Charlie response procedure. C. Edwards, 13th

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Confirm energy.

Ascension and Maple Bluff, engine 5-6, respond with Madison Fire Department in the city of Madison. 26 Ridgeview 4, 26 Ridgeview 4, unit number 3. Across the Melvin Court for a Delta level structure, responding to both dimensions. Call for a smoke in the apartment, the stove was left off, 8 unit complex. The fire attack 3 on the city channel, fire attack 3. If you can't get there, acknowledge on IATA 1322.

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7: 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Rust pile rapture. 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
1: 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They're on the return. Thank you.
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0: Sorry, Belleville 50, I copy. 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

408 Cops Avenue, unit number 6, that's unit 81 Hell Meritor. Cross the Sunrise Drive to East Broadway, 3 Charlie Local Transfer. 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
1: 7651.
0: For disabled vehicle, northbound 151 shoulder, just before the Rhino Road exit, silver Chevy Impala. The caller says has been here for 2 days.
1: 7651, I copy.

0: 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You can do agent 10, med 10 out in the area looking, right, and we're finding nothing.
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Yes, drive. Pointing to a gas leak from the kitchen stove. Looking on Monona Fire Ground. Monona Fire Ground. 14.

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2: Automatic 46. Medical incident. 2931 Chapel Valley Road. 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

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That was a level of abdominal pain. The Edward, 1458.

0: attention to Toronto 46, Pittsburgh Engine 2, City of Pittsburgh, 29 Road, unit 310, to the Park Department. Cross of Wilshire Drive to Brenton Avenue for a double diabetic issue. 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

0: Oh, you bet, man. It's down the level 2338 Horde Street. The person is having trouble breathing, possibly a blood clot. The door should be unlocked.
1: Much appreciated. Thank you.
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Attention, Patron Medic 45, Verona Engine 1, and the City of Verona. 303, Montgomery Street, Route 815, 415, the 4-lane terminal. Moisture Drive to Valley Street, right now below, breathing problem. The Edward 15, 0.

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Mile marker 152.0 is I-90 found. Cross of I-90 for a Delta level motor vehicle accident for a red vehicle that swerved off the road and went through a ditch. D-David, D-David 1525.

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1: 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Not able to locate it for sure on camera. Believe it's going to be median size, though. There are a couple of vehicles pulled over.
2: 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Thank you.
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Terrace 3, 4022 Chippewa Drive, kind of neighbor having some mental health issues.

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4: Yeah, sounds good. 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
1: 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The camera that he was talking about, I think is waiting on at the 153 somewhere down that way, south of the

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0: Mark 1 from Player 22. That's a location that we're needing some contact info for. If you can see if you can talk with someone there and round up some contact info for that building, that would be appreciated if you could let me know.
1: Truck 1 copies. We'll work on getting contact info over there.
0: Thank you.
2: Just an update. We are at the 153.8 mile marker and haven't seen anything yet. We're going to continue down to Highway N. I'll advise.
3: Copy that. No locate up to the 153, but checking down to County N.

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0: 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Cambridge, squad 5, staged at County W gate.

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0: We are unable to locate any vehicles going eastbound on the interstate. We're going to double back, check westbound. I'll drive.
2: Casey, we had a two-story multi-residential structure. We have nothing shown. We'll be out investigating.
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0: You can close up the W gate. If you could open the Koshigan gate for us.
3: Copy that. We'll do. You want us to remain staged or return once that's complete?
0: You can return.
3: Copy that. We'll fix the gates up.
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1: 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This will be on Sun Prairie Fireground. Sun Prairie Fireground, 1545.

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2: I've got one here. I can roll Engine 8 as a tender if you need it.
0: Yeah, roll it.

I'm putting some follow-up on your screen reference, previous domestic or unwanted person, actually. Reference Rolling Prairie 415 Southburg. The caller is the victim requesting a 21 regarding the suspect's whereabouts.

0: This is Dane County Mavis Division 115, all local. Sunbury Fire Department has requested tenders only to the box alarm level for the structure fire at 2820 Muller Road, SN4-2. Requesting to the scene tenders from Marshall, DeForest, Rio, Waterloo, and Dane. Answer up and respond on iFern for Division 115. Your timeout, 1559.
1: Go ahead, command. When you get on, see it pulls to the back. You're going to have to set your ladder up to the roof. Copy that. We'll pull to the back, set our ladder up to the roof.

0: This is Dane County, Mavis Division 115, all locals. Sunbury Fire Department has requested box number SN4-2. So the box alarm level tenders only for the structure fire, 2820 Miller Road in the town of Bristol, staging to be at the scene. And this is Dane County, Mavis Division 115, all locals. Sunbury Fire Department has requested box number SN4-2. So the box alarm level tenders only for the structure fire, 2820 Miller Road, town of Bristol, staging to be at the scene. Following companies do respond. Tenders from Sun Prairie, Marshall, DeForest, Rio, Waterloo, and Dane. All units switch to acknowledge an iFern. It's time about 1600.
1: Can you go ahead and add engine one to the structure fire call?
2: I mean, Sun Prairie engine one on the way. You are in route. Respond on iFern.

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1: Forrest, Thunder 7, Division 115, copy to an iFern. I've been calling you back.
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short on 45 on green. Petrol on a medic 45, are you? Hey, for some reason, tease you out, but you guys are already out on the boat. Yes, get out to 212 Grand Canyon. It's on your screen for a Delta level on a guy with head and chest pains, not alert.

0: 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We have the Forest Marshal Dane.
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0: 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It's your 20-minute benchmark as of a few minutes ago. And then we're wondering if we need to contact any utilities for you or any other notifications be made along those routes.
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0: Engine 3 is in quarters. I'm reading the notes here. Looks like we're going to stay in quarters on this one.
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2: 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No need to go up version anymore.
3: Copy. All incoming units can slow down, but continue in. You are also at your 30-minute benchmark.
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0: Attention, Pittsburgh Engine 2, Battalion 3, Truck 3, Utility 3, Truck 2, Squad 2, Engine 3, Patrona Medic 43 with Oregon Fire 1, Verona Squad 5, in the city of Pittsburgh. 2615 Hazelwood, Florida, Delta response for reported structure fire. Respond J. John, Jack 1 is your fire ground, your time, sorry. Respond J. John, Patrona fire ground is your fire ground, and your timeout 1623.
1: Yeah. This is Dane County, Mavis Division 115 to all locals. The Sunfire Fire Department has struck out box alarm. SN-4-2. All units who have been dispatched and are still en route can return, and we thank you for responding. Again, all units still en route can return. Division 115 clear, WQTV 617.
2: 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We'll be returning.
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0: Hey, I kind of see you in route. I'm going to be paging Oregon Engine 1 to go with you guys.
2: I'll be responding in Fitchburg with Engine 6. Can you go ahead and give me the response in the tactical channel for that, please?

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2: 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I got somebody out here waving. I'll be out checking.
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3: Who's in route?
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4: We got an engine on machine head with Fitchburg on medic 46 to 5212 County Highway M. The Oak Hill Correctional Institution in the city of Fitchburg. Charlie, level response on a 76-year-old male. High blood pressure. Confused, shaky, possibly sepsis. Edward, 16, 26.

0: 7641. Command all incoming units. We have an extinguished grease fire. Truck 3 is investigating. Engine 6, you can stage at the road with a hydrant, please.
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2: We'll go to this stroke at 2001 Traceway if you want to page or on EMS to the prison, since they'll be pretty close to there.
1: 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If it's Oregon, it'll be Oregon for the other one.
2: Sounds good. I appreciate it.

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0: Human Resources with the University of Wisconsin is requesting you check the address of 1617 Silverado Drive, 1617 Silverado Drive, just to check the welfare of a 40-year-old employee who they haven't been able to hear from since 10 or 11 o'clock this morning, but that's very unlike her. No physical or mental health concerns. She lives here alone with her 8-year-old son.
1: 7630, I copy.

0: 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Edward, 1638.
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1: 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We're in overall right now. We're just checking for hotspots.
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0: 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How are things rolling?
1: 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And how are sleeping our wounds?
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0: 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Because we're all pretty tied up here. If we need some, we'll break someone away.
1: Command from Rush 1. Rush 1's en route to Oakland.
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0: Attention, Middleton, Med 35, Marty and Rouse, City of Middleton, Middleton Hillwood Nursing Home, 6201 Elmwood Avenue, unit 69, across the Old Middleton Road, a countryside lane for an alpha local fall. E. Edwards, 1644.
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0: Unless if you'd like a second, a check person at the Davison Drive Walgreens at 275 Davison Drive. The caller is the wife. She's in Marshall, requesting we check on her husband, who, according to their Nissan app, is in that vehicle plotting here. It's a black new Nissan Rogue. It displays Wisconsin plate Adam Mary Henry 3281. The caller says her husband, Mark, is legally blind and per a surgeon should not be driving. And so she's concerned for his safety and others' safety as he drives, concerned he might also be confused. He's not answering his phone.

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1: Fire Command, what?
0: The dispatch command is being terminated. All their fire units are prepared to turn up on Adam.
1: Copy, command terminated. 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Sunfire Fire Ground is clear, 1707.

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3: Winona Medic 60, and Winona Engine 4, motor vehicle crash, 2658 US Highway 12 eastbound.
1: 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I am getting one now. For your call, it's the Delta level allergic reaction. We are getting a traffic accident on the Beltline for a car versus truck, just so you're aware.
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0: 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Cross the Frostwoods Road, Samurai Drive, front of the level alert reaction. Edward 17PT.
1: David. 4-6, I copy you en route. 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

0: Monona Engine 4 already acknowledged in the city of Monona. Mile marker 265.8 of Highway 12 eastbound across the Stoughton Road for a Delta level motor vehicle accident, a dump truck versus vehicle. This will be on Monona Fairground 1719.
1: Patrolman 4-6 already en route. City of Monona, mile marker 265.8 of Highway 12 eastbound, across the South Stoughton Road for a Delta level motor vehicle accident. Dump truck versus sedan. This will be on Monona Fairground 1719.

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1: 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And again, just over 51, there's a safety call. Do you want me to send 14 and a medic, or you want to let them handle?

0: How's it going?
1: I am, sir.
2: Yes, sir. If they need backup, just let us know.
1: Yeah, 10-4. They're not on scene yet. It's just the police are on scene saying that it's likely city call. So, but Minona says that they can handle it.
2: Copy that, direct. Thank you.

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to Timmy Fitchburg, 56 East, 3 Wilshire Drive, Unit 109, the courtyard of Fitchburg. Cross the river on way to Edmondsway for an alpha level diabetic issue. E. Edwards, 1730.

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0: Resident with high blood sugar, staff got it at 578 about 10 to 15 minutes ago. Just came up high on our monitor. Staff also gave her 18 units about 5 minutes ago. Blood pressure 122, 78, O2, SpO2 92, and pulse 61.
1: She maintaining okay with that high blood sugar?
0: She's alert and oriented. She knows what city she's in and who the president is. She's just a little groggy.
1: Happy. You'll be turning on McKee here in a moment. We'll be there soon.
0: Copy.

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1: 7651.
0: Reference the earlier fraud. I have Nancy Quiggle on the phone asking to talk to you.
1: 7-4, you can send her to my workshop.

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1: 58, copy.
0: 7671.
2: Go ahead.
0: A passerby reporting a possible safety hazard issue northbound 151 near mile marker 100.4. All we've got is a green crossover trying to work on a car near this mile marker.

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1: 7630.
0: Donna's calling back. She says she's tracking that vehicle again on Black Nissan Rogue. It's plotting at the Taco Bell on McCoy Road currently.
1: 10-4-0.

0: 767, do you copy us on the 8?
1: Go ahead.
0: Wisconsin, Adam, William, John, 7652, it's going to be on a Ford Fusion.
1: 10-4.

0: 7630.
1: I spoke to the caller. I believe she's getting some significant delays in the timeline. It sounds like the last plot was near Keller Drive. I'm assuming he's on I-19 heading back to Marshall. Do you want to make this information for county?
0: Ten more.

0: Xavier Studios. 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
1: Three, happy.

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1: Copy, 88 on the way. The patient is actually going to be at the neighbor's address. So their address is 832 West Main. We think the neighbor's is going to likely be 824 West Main, but we're giving them a call now to try to confirm that exactly.
0: Copy that. They're at their neighbor's at 823. What was it again?
1: 824, we believe. The name's in the notes as well.
0: Copy that. We'll head to 824 for now.
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E. Edward, 18-0.

0: confirmed, but I think Michael Wolfstein has.
1: Yeah, that sounds good. Angel, what if you're hearing this patient got on the bus? Won't be there. Available.
2: 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Back in quarters.

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3: 10-4. The officer just pulling up, but comments in there. 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
2: Kingdom Center, want a key card, too?
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0: Start from the seat.
1: Copy that. Hand is unstuck.
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1: Copy that. All Wanakee Fire and EMS units on the return. V Baker clear. 1823.

0: Ground center, Wanakee, car 2.
1: Wanakee, car 2.
0: All Wanakee, fire units are backing out. See, have a good night.
1: Yeah, all backing out. See you as well.

0: Ascension, Cambridge 99, Delta Cambridge, intersection West Coast 4, US Highway 12. Bravo level call. Now it sounds like someone is fighting officers requesting you out there, not sure what the extent of the injuries are. E. Edward, 1826.
1: Doing training at Madison College, so we'll be available with a delayed response.
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0: Brush 5 will be on training as well with a delayed response.
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0: Hey, Virginic 96, Dane County, any other more about?
1: Kathy, on the way. 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Last call note was that there were officers fighting with subjects.
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0: Check property complaint that's no longer in progress. 318 East Kohler Street, 318 East Kohler Street. The callers, and they were 3 to 5 minute time lapse now. They saw a minivan. It's a black 2016 Dodge Grand Caravan. Adam X-ray David 6443. Pull up. It was occupied by young kids that appeared to want to vandalize that home. I don't know if they did. They were last seen eastbound on Kohler towards Columbus. The caller would like contact.
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1: 7621.
0: A suspicious vehicle leave Prairie Color Center with some equipment in a trailer. Adam X-ray Victor 9119, and I'll be out with that on the on ramp to southbound 151 from Grand.
1: Copy the southbound on ramp from Grand. 7630, could you point that way?
2: 7630, no.
3: I got that divorce on 55, road to Windsor to Oakland Fourbank, 6797 Drive. Cross the 2nd Street.

0: Not seen anything in the cella as far as the emergency contact or anything like that. So I'm just trying to go back to history right now, see if anything happens to me there. But as of right now, we got nothing for you, unfortunately.
1: Com, Center Enforcement 55. Med 55's en route.
2: Copy that, and unfortunately, we do not have an apartment number.
1: Copy, are you able to take a call back and try to inquire?
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0: Miss 5-5.
1: So far, we know it's Paul Robinson. Looks like you guys had contact with him last month. However, there is no apartment number in that call. We'll see what else we can find out.
0: We copy. We'll see if we can figure it out when we get there.
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Disabled. We're putting someone here on fire watch, and they're going to alert management. The alarm company to come out if control is available.

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